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1: 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Heartwarming. 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

0: 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It's been another really fun day in the World Cup. Fun teams, Canada and Switzerland. I believe that one's done now. That's been going on in Brazil. Scotland are playing. Those are the two maybe most fun fan bases in the entire tournament. So that'd be a fun one to be at. 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

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We'll have more chances all day tomorrow to win yourself $2,500. So you can take the family on a great American getaway this summer. A week and a half until July 4th. This would be a terrific time to win. I hope you get the chance tomorrow morning, 8 o'clock. Be around.

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This guy's summer is just beginning. He has a huge thing later in the summer. Let's talk next. Here's Alex Warren.

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1: We are definitely into travel season for summertime. 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I hope you win. The first chance in the morning is right at 8.

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How are ya? You having a great summer so far? Whatever you're doing tonight, if you are going for a walk, spending time with the kids, playing a little ball, whatever you're doing, we'll be here to keep you company all night long.

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0: for the things that I've got.
1: Hi, good evening. Who's this?
2: This is Tina Delilah.
1: What can I do for you, girlfriend?
2: I was walking one day and met the most handsome man. He went out of his way to meet me. I saw him wait on me when I came out of a Chinese restaurant. I went into this other store. He stood there waiting on me like, you come out of here, woman. I came out of the store. That man stepped out of his company because he was speaking with some people. Took my hand. He introduced himself to me. I was speechless.
1: And I suspect that's a hard thing for you to be, Tina. I suspect you're like me, that being speechless is not something that happens often.
2: This man was truly handsome. We had that instant karma.
1: And are you seeing him now?
2: Delilah, once he let my hand go, I walked down the street waving back. He looking at me, we waving. Never said anything else. I turned the corner, have
1: Tina!
2: Not seen him again.
1: What was his name?
2: His name was Leroy.
1: Leroy.
2: Yes.
1: And did Leroy have a smile that just lit up the whole day?
2: Lit up the whole day, and guess what? He had braces on his teeth.
1: Okay, that's a good clue.
2: Leroy
1: with braces who met Tina. Please, if you are listening, go back to that spot and do not move.
2: Right.
1: If anybody listening knows a Leroy who wears braces, who has a smile to light up the day, tell him if you met a girl named Tina, get back to that spot.
2: Absolutely.

0: 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Tonight's Delilah's Dilemma is from a young woman who says, "My name is Hillary. I'm 22 years old. I've been dating a guy for 2 years that has a 5-year-old daughter named Jade. His daughter needs a mother figure in her life. Her mother walked out on them, and she relies on her daddy for everything. She keeps asking me to be her mama. I keep telling her that I have to be married to her daddy so I can adopt her as my own, and then I will be able to be her mommy. I was waiting for him to propose to me, and I keep dropping hints, but I don't think he's getting the idea. He has had 2 other girlfriends before me, but he has told me I'm the best one for his daughter. His daughter loves me. So do his parents. I don't want to hurt her if we decide to break up. My last boyfriend broke up with me through a text message. It took me a long time to trust another guy. I would love to be his wife, but I don't think he gets that hint. I keep telling him his daughter needs a mother figure in her life. If you could please help me to help him listen, that would be great. From Hillary." Ah, Hillary girlfriend, listen up. I've got my Mother Delilah response for you coming up next. You're listening to Delilah.
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Today's Delilah's dilemma is that she's been dating a guy for 2 years who's a single daddy with a 5-year-old. And she has decided that she needs to be the baby's mama. And the baby has decided, the 5-year-old, that she wants this young woman, Hillary, to be her mother. Here's the thing. You're only going to break this child's heart talking to her about whether or not you're going to marry the dad. So don't do that. That's not fair to the daughter. If this man loves you, is in love with you, is into you, wants to be with you, can't get enough of you, you will know it and you won't have to drop any hints about marrying him. He will crawl across shards of broken glass to marry you. If he's not that into you, if you are not the beginning and the end, the sun that rises and makes him smile, then all you're doing is setting yourself up for heartache, but mostly this little girl up for heartache. So you need to step back, Hillary, and say to your boyfriend, do you love me? Do you want to be with me? Do you envision yourself sharing your life with me? And if he cannot honestly answer that and say, yes, baby, I love you. I want to be with you as soon as I can. I'm going to get you a ring. We're going to be a family. If he doesn't say that, then stop manipulating him and stop expecting him to have feelings for you that he clearly is not expressing, because that's not fair to you and it's not fair to his daughter. When somebody is into you, trust me, you will know it. Good luck, honey.

0: evening. How are you tonight? Are things going well in your corner of the world? Do you have peace in your heart? You know, one way to increase the joy in your life, I've discovered at least for my life, is to give it away. Give it away. Whatever talents you have, share them with others. Whatever resources you have, share them with others less fortunate. Give it away. And the more you give away of your time, your energy, your love, your resources, the more joy is going to be in your heart. I promise you that. But if you're holding on tightly, if you're looking in your wallet, counting your pennies, thinking, oh, I need this, I need this, I need this. Not that you should shirk responsibilities. I'm not suggesting that. But if you'll give yourself your love, your time, your energy, your gifts to others, you will find joy that you never dreamed of before. I promise you. I promise you that. Something to think about as we share a summer night together. You're listening to Delilah.
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0: Susan, hi. Thank you for calling. I understand you have a great story to share about a forever friendship.
12: I do. Recently, my best friend married my brother. And she was my best friend first. So it's a real fun story, and they were perfect for each other. And
0: now, what's your friend's name?
12: Roberta.
0: And your brother?
12: Is Brett.
0: Now, how long did you know Roberta before you finally went, ding, ding, ding, ding, ding, you would be perfect for Brett?
12: Well, it was probably about 4 years. We were best friends through college. And then she went to law school, and I started physical therapy school. And anytime she would come home, she would come and just stay with me. And my brother and I happened to start living together. And it was just kind of natural. The three of us started hanging out, and then all of a sudden it was the two of them. More than it was the three of us.
0: So. And you said, hey, wait a minute. What's this kissing thingy going on here?
12: Exactly. What's going on in there?
0: Now, did you figure out that they were meant to be together before they did, or was it all kind of simultaneous?
12: I think I might have figured it out a little bit before, but it happened pretty quick. So
0: how cool is that, that your best friend is now your sister?
12: It's awesome.
0: And if your husband ever gets on your last nerve, you can run, or her husband ever gets on her last nerve, she can run to you for comfort because you know him better than anyone.
12: Exactly. That's exactly where it works out.
0: And what song did you want to hear for them? Did you have one, or can I pick one?
12: Oh, you can pick one.
0: All right. Thank you for calling.
12: All right. Thank you, Delilah.
0: Bye-bye.
12: Bye.

Wednesday night underway. If you have just stumbled upon us for the very first time, I'm so glad that you're here. 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

0: The Shape of You.
1: Hi, how are you?
2: I'm wonderful. Welcome. What can I do for you?
1: I'd like to dedicate a song to my husband.
2: Okay, what's his name and what do you want to tell him?
1: Well, his name is Mike, and I just want to tell him that I know that, you know, we're going through some tough times, not our relationship as a couple, just our life situation has been really difficult the last few months. And I just want him to know that I thank God every day that I have him. He's not just a husband. He's my partner. He makes me smile every day, even when I feel like things are just looking really bad. And I'm just the luckiest person in the world to have him.
2: Wow. And is there a song that sort of sums up all this wonderfulness for you, or shall I find you one?
1: Well, we were married just about a year and a half ago, and our wedding song was Heaven.
2: I will play it for you. You have a great night.
1: Thank you so much. You too.

0: A few minutes ago, I was talking about giving it away. Give away your energy, your time, your resources. If there's something you love doing, if you have a hobby, think about doing it with a young person and teaching them. If you love to knit or crochet or sew, instead of doing it by yourself, think about mentoring a young person who would like to learn. If your passion is for horses, I love my horses. But even more than riding my horses or grooming my horses, I love teaching other young people, especially young women. I have a lot of young women that I know and love who come from broken homes or drug-addicted parents or whatever, and the bond they have with the horses is something magical. And I love to see their hearts begin to heal as they learn to connect with my horses. What do you do? What do you have? What talents and energies do you have that you could share with a young person and mentor them and share your heart with them while you're doing it? Think about that tonight. We'll be back with your requests and dedications. 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

0: Lamari, welcome. What can I do for you?
1: I would like for you to play a song for my hubby. I call him the sexy GI.
0: You call him what?
1: Sexy GI.
0: The sexy GI.
1: Yes, he's in the service. So we met online. One of those things that I said I was never going to do. But, you know, I was with my friends looking at this. You know how the guys put, oh, we're all built and we have great jobs. We were making fun of these things. And all of a sudden, this app just popped up and I was like, oh my gosh.
0: You would be surprised. So many of my listeners for the last 10, 20 years have been meeting people online. It's odd to me when people meet each other any other way, practically.
1: I know. Well, the thing was, you know, I was brought up the old-fashioned way. You know, the guys make the first move. But my little angel was going, just go ahead and pay the $50 and send a message. So I went ahead and did that. And like 3 months went by and I get this message. And I'm like, who in the world is this? So I was not going to answer. Then I said, my little angel again, just go ahead. So I answered. We talked. Oh, my gosh. So when I first heard his voice, I was like, oh, my gosh. My heart was racing. I was like, what's going on here? It was just strange. And then we met. I had a horrible cold, and he came over to see me. And we got engaged, and we just got married last June.
0: And what song do you want to hear for your little sexy GI?
1: I don't know. Pick something for us.
0: Let me play a song for you, sweetie. I'm glad you found your sweetie pie.
1: Thank you so much. He's my prince. Thank you.

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Well, listening as you tell your stories, playing your favorite love songs, matching those unique situations with a song that will lyrically touch your heart. That's what we try to do, what we endeavor to do for you each night right here.

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1: I feel by the wayside like everyone else.

0: you go.
1: Tiffany, hi. Thanks for calling. This is Delilah. How can I help you?
2: Hi. My boyfriend and I, we've been going out for 9 months. And lately we've been having a lot of problems. Like, people have been telling me stuff. And I'm not sure to believe them or not. And they tell me, and I ask my boyfriend, he says it's not true.
1: Telling you stuff like what?
2: Like, he's seen other girls going to their houses and doing stuff and going out to the movies behind my back, and that he doesn't love me anymore and stuff like that. And I asked him, and I don't know whether to believe what they're saying or not. And I love him very much.
1: Well, has he given you reason to believe that he's been unfaithful and seeing other people?
2: Yeah, sometimes.
1: Well, then, if you know that for a fact, then you don't, there's nothing more you need know.
2: So I should just, like, leave him or something?
1: Well, you can't be in a relationship with somebody who's not committed to the relationship.
2: Yeah, I know.
1: I mean, if you know for a fact, I'm not talking about gossip, but if you have proof that he's been involved with other people while he's supposed to be dating you, then not only is he not committed to you, he's lying to you.
2: Yeah.
1: So, how much more do you need to know?
2: I don't know.
1: You know the answer. You just follow through with what you need to do.
2: Yeah, that's it.
1: I mean, I don't believe in listening to gossip and people spreading rumors, but if you know for a fact that he's been involved with other people and that he's lying to you, then you have your answer. You don't need to ask me what to do. Actually, what you called for, be honest, is you want me to tell you a way to make him change and act right.
2: Yeah.
1: If I knew the answer to that one, hon, I would be a very rich person. Not only that, I would have used it myself in the years gone by, but there is no way to make someone be what you want them to be.
2: Yeah.
1: All you can do is accept the truth and then decide, oh, is this something I can deal with, or is this something that's not good for me?
2: Yeah.
1: And somebody who's involved with someone else outside of your relationship and lying to you, that's not the sort of stuff you should deal with. All right?
2: Yeah.

0: tonight.
1: Hi, Kathy. What can I do for you tonight?
2: Hi, Delilah. I just wanted to say that it's because of you. You get me through so much in my life. I'm going through a lot. I have a 22-year-old son that's just not learning how to grow up and be mature. He has two kids that I have custody of, and I'm struggling.
1: How old are the two that you have custody of?
2: 3 and 18 months.
1: And how old are you?
2: 45.
1: Okay. I am 65, so 20 years on ya. And I have a 5-year-old, 6-year-old, and 9-year-old that I was just awarded custody of. And it's killing me.
2: God bless, Delilah.
1: So can we cry on each other's shoulders here?
2: Yeah, please.
1: You want to know the really great news? The Lord trusts you incredibly, immensely to raise these two precious souls. And he said, Kathy, you have what it takes to get them to the finish line.
2: I'm trying, Delilah. I'm trying.
1: I know you are. And I know you're tired. And I know this is not the script you would have written for yourself.
2: Oh, I think it is in a way, though. I mean, I love kids, so.
1: Me too, but I'd really like to go on a cruise.
2: Actually, me and both kids and my husband are going on a cruise in August.
1: Oh, lucky Doc. Good for you. So how is your hubby doing with all this?
2: He works a lot, so he's not there as much as he wants to be, but it is what it is right now.
1: Don't give up, honey. Don't give up. And for those two babies, you just got to be strong, okay?
2: Yes, ma'am.
1: All right. You have a good night.

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night, we open up the phone lines so that we can take your calls. And in the summertime, because it's light longer, I know it's harder to slow down. But when you do slow down, you're so tired. And I am here to ease you into a peaceful state of mind. Thanks for letting me do just that.

0: Crystal, how is your summer going?
1: Oh, great.
0: Have you got a chance to do anything fun yet?
1: Actually, today I have.
0: What did you do fun today?
1: I'm actually celebrating my second year wedding anniversary with my husband and my son.
0: What's your hubby's name?
1: Steven.
0: And what do you want to hear tonight for your family?
1: I was just wondering if you'd be able to play a good song for us. I just wanted to say hi and just let my husband know that how much I love him.
0: How old's your baby? What's your son's name?
1: My son's name is William, and he's 19 months old.
0: So you've had a busy last few years.
1: Yeah.
0: Yeah. Yeah. I will play a great song. You can relax and unwind and have a slow dance tonight.
1: Thank you, Delilah.

0: 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Tonight's Delilah's Dilemma is from a young woman who says, "My name is Hillary. I'm 22 years old. I've been dating a guy for 2 years that has a 5-year-old daughter named Jade. His daughter needs a mother figure in her life. Her mother walked out on them, and she relies on her daddy for everything. She keeps asking me to be her mama. I keep telling her that I have to be married to her daddy so I can adopt her as my own, and then I will be able to be her mommy. I was waiting for him to propose to me, and I keep dropping hints, but I don't think he's getting the idea. He has had 2 other girlfriends before me, but he has told me I'm the best one for his daughter. His daughter loves me. So do his parents. I don't want to hurt her if we decide to break up. My last boyfriend broke up with me through a text message. It took me a long time to trust another guy. I would love to be his wife, but I don't think he gets that hint. I keep telling him his daughter needs a mother figure in her life. If you could please help me to help him listen, that would be great." From Hillary. Ah, Hillary girlfriend, listen up. I've got my Mother Delilah response for you coming up next. You're listening to Delilah.
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you, can't get enough of you, you will know it and you won't have to drop any hints about marrying him. He will crawl across shards of broken glass to marry you. If he's not that into you, if you are not the beginning and the end, the sun that rises and makes him smile, then all you're doing is setting yourself up for heartache, but mostly this little girl up for heartache. So you need to step back, Hillary, and say to your boyfriend, do you love me? Do you want to be with me? Do you envision yourself sharing your life with me? And if he cannot honestly answer that and say, yes, baby, I love you. I want to be with you as soon as I can. I'm going to get you a ring. We're going to be a family. If he doesn't say that, then stop manipulating him and stop expecting him to have feelings for you that he clearly is not expressing, because that's not fair to you and it's not fair to his daughter. When somebody is into you, trust me, you will know it. Good luck, honey.

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0: 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One is called Have a Little Faith with Delilah. The other is called Love Someone. 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Love Someone with Delilah and Have a Little Faith. We'll be back. 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
22: Hi, you've called the Delilah Show. What can I do for you?
23: I just want, I'm requesting if you could play a song like for our first love, because my first love, I cannot forget him, and he's the man of my dreams, but we didn't work out, so I'm always thinking of him.
22: How long has it been since he's been your first love, since he's been in your life?
23: Since high school.
22: But I mean, how many years have you loved him?
23: 25 years.
22: Okay, so this has been a long-standing love.
23: Yeah, that's right. And I still love him, but it didn't work out. So we're still young. We were young that time.
22: Are you still in touch?
23: Yes, yes, not often, but yes.
22: So you're still in touch. You still know how to be in touch as he moved on with his life.
23: Oh, yes. He has a family. He has a beautiful family. And I have also my own family. But when I saw him 2 years ago, after 25 years, still there, and we were laughing about it, but we still love each other.
22: All those feelings came rushing back.
23: Yes.
22: But you've moved on. He's moved on. So this is one of those... One of those situations that must be forever in your memory and in your heart.
23: Yes, definitely. But I told him that there will be a second life. I will not let you go. On the day that I'm getting wed, he came and visited me. And
22: on the day you were getting married?
23: Yes, on the day that I'm getting married.
22: Oh!
23: Yeah.
22: And did you say, you knucklehead?
23: I just cried. Life is so strange.
22: It is so strange. But God bless you, honey. Thank you for calling.
23: Thank you so much also.

you thinking of tonight? Who is on your heart? Is there someone that you love so much you would do just about anything to bless them, to touch their heart, to let them know they're special to you? We are here to celebrate those special someones tonight and every night.

0: Sterling.
1: Hi, Delilah.
0: How are you?
1: I'm good tonight.
0: I understand you've got something on your heart that you just got to say over the air.
1: Yeah, well, let's see. Where do I begin?
0: Where do I begin?
1: Well, I have this wonderful lady named Megan, and we dated 3 years, and I kind of sad to say I started taking her for granted, and I guess I just felt I needed to explore a little bit and check out what was out there. And to make a long story short, a coworker of mine and I did some exploring together, and it was a
0: Sterling,
1: big
0: mistake. Sterling, how much exploring did we do? You're not talking about you went spelunking in caves along the ocean.
1: No, I cheated on her, and it was the biggest mistake of my life. And I guess the guilt got to me, and I fessed up with Megan and told her all about it. And she's such a wonderful person. We had some rough times, but she took me back, and I've just been really realizing that she's the only one I need, and about the only person that really means anything to me in this world. And if it's okay, I'd like to ask her something, if that was okay.
0: All right. What's this question that's burning in your soul, Sterling?
1: Well, Megan, I know you're out there, and I love you, and you mean the world to me, and I'd like to know if you'd marry me, please.
0: You're ready for this commitment now.
1: I'm ready.
0: More messing up, no more exploring, as you call it.
1: I'd never do that to her again. I love her. She means the world to me. She's my everything.

0: Are you planning a fun vacation this summer? Are you taking the kids and going someplace exciting? Or maybe you're planning a staycation this summer. You're sticking around town. Well, whether you're going to be going far away or sticking around, I will be here to celebrate the upcoming summer months with you. I love being here at night. I stinking love sharing the night with you. Did you know that? I love sharing your stories. I love hearing your stories. I love knowing who has inspired you, who has touched your heart. I love knowing what your hopes and dreams are. I love knowing that you have finally found the one and you're making a family together. I love knowing when you are expecting babies, and I am here for you when those babies grow up and spread their wings and leave home as they will and your heart is broken. Whatever it is you are going through, I am here for you each and every night. And I appreciate the fact that you let me sneak through the airwaves and into your homes, that you let me celebrate my life with you as you celebrate yours with me. You're listening to Delilah.
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0: Hi, thank you for calling. This is Delilah.
1: Hi, Delilah.
0: Hi, who's this?
1: This is Catherine.
0: Catherine, what can I do to make your night special?
1: Well, I was wondering if you could play a song.
0: And who's it for?
1: It's for George.
0: Who is George?
1: George is an old flame.
0: How many years ago were we carrying a torch for George?
1: 13.
0: And is it on again or off again, or you're just thinking about him?
1: Just thinking about him tonight.
0: So a little loneliness in the heart, a little ache, a little tug bringing back those memories.
1: Yes.

0: It's late. You're tired. It's all right. Turn out the lights. Go to sleep and have a wonderful Thursday. I'll be right here when you come back tomorrow night. Do me a favor. Take some time out of your busy schedule to slow down and love someone. Good night. You're listening to Delilah.
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0: Hi, Joy. This is Delilah. What can I do for you tonight?
16: I met somebody, and he is an amazing person, but he became very toxic after 12 weeks. And once you're in a relationship, you know, you should learn your lesson with the bad things and the good things. You know, when it's toxic, you got to let him go, even though I've put so much into him. I just can't waste my life. And, you know, I have a great career. I have 2 degrees behind my back. And I do want to, you know, have somebody, but I can't play the games either at 40 years old.
0: You said you thought he was the love of your life. What changed in the dynamic of the relationship that went from paradise to poison?
16: You know, we were on a communication of the telephone and texting. And it seemed like every time I would say to him, hey, let's meet up, we met up 3 times. The first time we met up, it was for like 3 hours. So the second time, it was only a 15-minute, you know.
0: When somebody is that your heart and soul and you're crazy about them, you make time for them.
16: Exactly. So I sent him a text after 12 weeks and I just said, we're not compatible and that's it, because you know what? I can't waste my time.
0: The point is, if you are going to invest your heart into somebody, you want to invest your heart into somebody who is as into you as you are into them.
16: Absolutely. In the 12 weeks of communicating with him and he never had time for me, you know, he would always make an excuse. I'm an engineer. I, you know, have this. I have to do this.
0: Yeah, but the truth is he's married or has a girlfriend. That's the truth.
16: Of course.

0: Alaska's best variety, Magic 98.9. That was Rod Stewart, and he's had some, let's just say, issues lately. So the first thing that happened, he canceled a show because he said he was sick. And then the next day, fans noticed he posted pictures on social media getting on a plane to go to Boston to watch one of the World Cup matches. And people were like, you just canceled a concert on us. And he canceled the show about 2 hours before he was supposed to go on stage. So people were already on their way to the venue. And then the other thing is he did perform the other night and had to stop in the middle of the show to get oxygen. So it sounds like he's struggling. More music coming up next.
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Alaska's best variety, Magic 98.9. Thank you so much for having us on. It's Dana McKay. Wondering if you are good at being the bearer of bad news. Now, nobody likes to be the bearer of bad news, but it's definitely a skill. Some people just have a way with words, and they're better at delivering bad news than others. So if you're good at that, might have a little side gig idea for you with $3,000 a month. That's coming up next.

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A lot of people, you know, in the evening, but that's changing. More coming up.

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0: 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Thank you so much for listening. My name is Dana McKay, and if you like staying up to date on everything going on in news and politics, make sure you check out the other program I'm part of. It's called The Ryan Gorman Show. 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But we do it in a really fun and entertaining way. I think you're going to enjoy it. Of course, when there's serious stuff, you know, no laughing matter. And we give you the facts on that and try to have a relatively intelligent conversation about it. But we also cover a lot of the fun stuff happening too. 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

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I'm Dana McKay, keeping you company while you're up really, really late at night. 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

Wake up with the Stew on the Magic Morning Show on Magic 98.9. Well, this might be a little depressing, but I think it's kind of accurate. What businesses are likely to die out with the baby boomer generation? Things young people don't see sticking around. That's coming up in just a few minutes.

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Well, we don't know too much about Taylor Swift and Travis Kelce's upcoming wedding. We don't even know exactly when it's going to be, but they did set a rule, and I'll tell you about that in a few.

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1: 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It's like it sets me up for the weekend. 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And speaking of sugar, here's Maroon 5.

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Hey, if there's a song you want to hear, let me know. 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
1: Alicia working for the city, and she gets to listen to us. I'm so glad. Makes you more productive. It does. Alicia, here's your song. It's Taylor.

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I talked about the cities that have epic 4th of July celebrations. Now let's move on to the states. 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

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We've got songs that'll pick you up and make you feel good. Like this one, it's Carly Rae Jepsen.

0: 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Wendy is a birthday girl today. 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

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I love that name. We call her Danny. Well, there is a young lady. Her name is Danielle as well, but it's Danielle Day. That's a great radio name. Anyway, I'm going to share why she is such an inspiration coming up after Shakira.

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1: Hey, do you follow Daryl Hall on socials like I do? Surprise announcement yesterday said that he just had a kidney transplant. Said it, the recovery's going fine. 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But send good vibes, good thoughts. Get well to Daryl Hall.
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John Mellencamp, of course, is out on tour this summer. 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

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Well, Carrie's listening to us. 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Thank you very much for making us part of your workday. 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
1: So have we seen an update yet on the draft in Texas? One fire department in the region has an idea. Let's talk next. Would you dance?

0: Magic 98.9. Have we seen an update yet from Texas on Gracie the giraffe who disappeared last week from her wildlife center home? You would think a giraffe would be pretty easy to find on the plains of Texas, but not yet. One fire department in the area where she's lost has an idea. They posted a tongue-in-cheek Facebook post of a picture of their ladder truck and Gracie next to it. Said they hired her to be a second ladder truck. Pretty funny. Let's hope they find her safe, too.
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